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1: The Bootleg Cap Show, we got that No Cap News report coming up. James finds the craziest stories in the world. We talk about them. 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
0: Time for the No Cap News right now. What's going on, James?
6: Hey, pretty crazy story. So the family had a funeral. Don't mean to laugh, but it's kind of funny at the same time. They went to a funeral, and they were going to a viewing. And as they went to the viewing, they realized the woman that they were viewing wasn't their grandmother because there was a mistake made in the funeral home. They accidentally cremated their grandma and put some other lady in the clothes and put them in the viewing.
0: So they cremated the grandma on accident, even though they did not request for her to be cremated.
6: Yes, which and that's the sad part right there.
0: Super sad. And then some strange woman was rolled out to be... First of all, where's that lady's family?
6: They don't know at this point. There's an investigation going down.
0: Oh, man. I always wonder that, like, when they give you ashes of, like, your relative, like, you know how easy it would be to just be like, yeah, we just put whatever in here?
6: Oh, 100%. It's one of the realest things that most people probably think about once they get their ashes.
0: Yeah. Anyway, stay by your radio. Coming up next, man, let's talk about it. There is a part of our childhood that is being resurrected in 130 places.

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2: What it do about?
1: All right, man, it just came out that Toys R Us is returning with 120 new stores.
2: Come on now.
1: Apparently, grown-up collectors have been fueling toy stores as well as, obviously, Pokemon cards and sporting cards.
2: Oh, I bet.
1: So Toys R Us is back. I want to know, James, if you could bring anything back from the 90s or 2000s, what are you bringing back?
2: Look, I just had a horrible experience at Best Buy, so I'm going to say Circuit City.
1: Circuit City?
2: Circuit City never did me like that.
1: I'm going to say this. I miss Tower Records.
2: Okay. What's another one?
1: I also miss, back in the day, the old school Pizza Hut. Like, the Pizza Hut when the Ninja Turtles were popular.
2: Okay, I know what you're talking about. Pizza used to be, the recipe was natural or something like that.
1: It was different. It was real, like, dark inside. It felt like you were going to a nice place when you went to a Pizza Hut as a kid.
2: If we're being honest, society just in period was better in the 90s.
1: Yeah, nah. And while we're at it, let's bring back MySpace, which I hear they're working on. Hey, what about you? 877-817-2888. If you could bring anything back from the 90s or 2000s, what are you bringing back? We're taking your calls up next. It's the Bootleg Kev Show.

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1: All right, 877-817-2888 is the number. We're talking about Toys R Us is coming back.
2: Show is.
1: 130 stores. My childhood has been resurrected from the ashes.
2: You wasn't act like you're not buying toys like that.
1: I was a Toys R Us kid. I still have all my toys.
2: I was with KB Toys.
1: Okay, KB. Anyway, let's talk to the people. What is something you wish you could bring back from the 90s, 2000s, all right? We got the homie Bryson on the phone. Bryson, what's going on?
3: Oh, Blockbuster, 100%.
1: Oh, Blockbuster. Oh, yeah.
2: Oh, yeah, that's the one right there.
1: They could give it all the streaming services and make us every Friday have to go and sit at the videotape store. And then while you're waiting in line, you got to buy candy. And then you get mad because, you know, when the fresh new movie dropped, everybody already got there.
2: You had to get there quick. And you know where they messed up?
3: Right,
2: they
3: right.
2: When they added no late fees, and that's why they went in bankruptcy. Ain't nobody bring nothing back.
1: Yeah, for sure, man. Blockbuster would be crazy. When I tell you, my parents had the craziest late fee bills.
2: Oh, it had to. How much would you say?
1: They had like a lien against like their credit because of Hollywood Video late fees.
2: Had the late fee lien because of Blockbuster? Crazy work.
1: Anyway, man, appreciate you calling Blockbuster. I like that one. All right, 877-817-2888. What about you, man? What's something you wish you could bring back?
4: Yes, I wish I could bring back those like Juicy Couture jumpsuits. You know what I'm talking about? The velvety ones.
1: Juicy Couture jumpsuits.
4: And they had
1: jumpsuits.
4: Juicy Couture like on the butt, like with the bling
1: with
4: on the
1: rhinestones.
4: Butt. I miss those.
1: Shout out to the Juicy Couture. I feel like the Juicy Couture was the first level of like where you could really see what a girl was working with.
2: Oh yeah, 100%.
1: Yeah, that Juicy Couture jumpsuit on, you can see the shape a little.
2: Yeah, you know, if the Y was on the front of the thigh, they shouldn't have been wearing it.
1: That's a fair point. Anyway, appreciate you calling, man. Juicy Couture, I like it. Yeah, the couture suits were cracking. Shout out to Juicy Couture. Whatever happened to them? Man. You know what I miss? I miss when girls used to be excited to get Dooney and Burke and Coach back in the day. Now.
2: Oh, yeah. You get Coach, you in trouble.
1: You in trouble with the Coach. Anyway, 877-817-2888. Something you bring back from the 90s or 2000s. We want to hear from you. Coming up next, let's talk about it, man. Speaking of things that you'd like to bring back, they're going to be getting rid of something that we all got at our house right now.
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1: It's official, man. 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
2: I'm cool with that. 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
1: 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Stay by your radio. Coming up next, the People's Mix plus Snoop Dogg's on the show.

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1: 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He just headlined the iHeartRadio Music Festival in Vegas this past weekend. Snoop Dogg is hanging out on the show up next. Keep it locked.
3: I used to think about immature things. 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

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Thorough as f- don't need your chest. 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Zodiac sign, it must be a Gemini moon, cause we about to go half. 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
1: Yo, it's the Bootleg Kev Show, man. That's James Andre Jefferson Jr.
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1: Yo, fresh off of headlining in Las Vegas at the iHeartRadio Music Festival this past weekend. We got Snoop Dogg hanging with us. So, woo. Snoop, let's talk about it, man. Death Row Records is back. I just saw October London went gold. You're having a lot of success. Let's talk about just your thought process on buying Death Row and rebranding it in a way that you like.
3: But that's what you're supposed to do. Like,
1: hell yeah.
3: My thing was getting it, cleaning it up. I had to clean up the bullshit first because there was so much negative energy around it. People was afraid of what Suge was going to think and how, you know, the industry would react to doing business with Death Row, considering knowing that this would be in the back trying to hate us, saying things negative. But I was like, I'm just going to clean up all of this, give it a whole new approach, walk it out in a different light, and move with love as the purpose of Death Row Records, to connect the dots that they didn't do.
1: Also, Snoop, I always wanted to ask you this. I know you went to the White House when Obama was president. There's rumors, speculation. I even feel like you might have said this in the past. Is it true you smoked weed at the White House?
3: You have footage?
1: Did you smoke in the White House?
3: Do you have footage?
1: I don't have footage.
3: Well, I might have not to answer that question. And my lawyer advised me not. I don't know how much time you can get for that. Well, I ain't gonna tell on myself, but let me say, the bathroom had a nice aroma to it after I left.
1: Hypothetically speaking, as someone who's passed through security at the White House, how would someone sneak a pre-roll in?
3: In your sock.
1: In your sock, that's fair.
3: You know how to pat a nigga down, but if you got them socks with the rolls in it, it feel like it's part of the sock. I'm the D-O double. They're not finna pat me down like that. They happy to see me.
1: Also, I always wanted to know, man, we always get so much unreleased music from artists that pass away. I know you and Nate Dogg had such a close relationship. Now that you own Death Row Records, is there any unreleased Nate Dogg we could possibly get?
3: Well, him and Tupac had the same work ethic.
1: Oh, so that'll tell you how much unreleased Nate Dogg music is Tupac.
3: Yes, him and Tupac had the same work ethic. I'll say that. That's how he's on so many different hooks. That's why when people will call, Nate would show up. He go get that bag and give you a hell of a hook.
1: Would you consider a version of like a finding some of that unreleased Nate Dogg shit and maybe doing something with it on Death Row?
3: Hell yeah. And I got a beautiful relationship with his mother, Miss Ruth. So we would make sure that the estate get the majority of the funds.
1: And his son is dope. Inhale's dope.
3: Come on. Nigel played in the Snoop U Football League. He was my quarterback for a couple of years.
1: That's crazy.
3: I coached that kid. That's my guy.
1: That'd be crazy. Shout out to Snoop. Go watch the full interview on YouTube right now. Hit subscribe at Bootleg Kev, man. And yo, coming up, we have got the People's Mix on the way. It's the Bootleg Kev Show.
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1: What it do about?
0: Hit us up, 877-817-2888. If you got anything you want to hear, man, shout-outs, requests, whatever. We're handling business for you, man. Please tap in. Let's get into some new music, kicking things off right now. Shout-out to Future, man. Let's do this California Girls. It's on the Bootleg Kev Show. Turn us up. Yeah.

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1: 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Coming up next, we have got the No Cap News on the way. A million.

0: 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James, what you got?
1: I
0: got
1: to tell you about a father and daughter that got arrested. Let's just say they caused it a little scene with their pit bulls.
0: 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Keep it locked. 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
0: Time for the No Cap News right now. What up, James?
4: Hey, this is a crazy-ass story. So a father and daughter have been arrested after their 7 pit bulls fell out of a moving U-Haul truck.
0: Damn.
4: And they unfortunately mauled a couple people that were in town. And one woman even suffered 100 bites. And unfortunately, one of the pit bulls had to be shot.
0: Wait. Yeah. So did the pit bulls fell out of the truck? Or
4: yes. They fell out of the U-Haul.
0: Was it driving?
4: It was driving, yeah. So it just opened up and they fell out. And it was almost like...
0: I mean, of course they're going to bite people. They just fell out of a truck. They're angry. They're probably in pain themselves.
4: 100%. What, the lady that got bit? And they shot the dog. She came out the house because she was being nosy. I just want to put that out.
0: Man, look, I'm suing.
4: As you should. You shouldn't shoot my damn pit bull. 100%.
0: By the way, why do you have 7 pit bulls in a U-Haul?
4: Hey, look, we ain't got to ask all the questions.
0: That sounds very illegal.
4: It sounds like it's not a good idea.
0: Sounds like some Michael Vick activities might have been going on. Anyways,
4: hey, don't put that on these people.
0: Stay by radio coming up next. We got the Daily Hate.
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1: It's the Bootleg Kev Show, man. The Daily Hate is on the way. If you got something you want to hate on, leave us a voicemail right now. 877-817-2888. That is the number. Anything you're hating on, James?
2: I got to hate on my new iPhone Pro Max because literally it keeps overheating, like, a lot. It's like a little hot pocket in my pocket.
0: A hot pocket in your pocket.
2: That's how I feel.
0: Do you like it, though?
2: I love it still. It's hot, but it makes me feel happy.
0: We got your Daily Hate calls coming up.

0: All right, time for the Daily Hate. What are you hating on?
1: Oh, my gosh. When you're driving and people don't pass in the pass lane, I need a sign at this point. I need a sign to just put in the car. That's the passing lane. What are you doing? Horrible.
0: Just so we're clear, the passing lane is which lane again? Because it sounds like you're hating on
1: me. The left lane.
0: Oh, okay. Okay.
1: You should be passing in the left lane. And then when you're at the speed you want, you go back to the right lane. Let people pass you on the left.
0: All right, that checks out. That makes sense. I just know if I'm on a freeway, people always seem to be angry when they drive by me. So maybe that's because I'm in the passing lane.
1: Yes, you either pass or you go get back in the right.
0: There it is. All right. Yeah, well, thanks for hating on me, ma'am. 877-817-2888. If you got something you want to hate on too, man, leave us a voicemail right now. Coming up, the fake 49er player, Dejon Love.
2: Oh, man.
0: Is in even more trouble up next.
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2: What it do, bro?
1: All right, this guy took the internet by storm. The scammer named Dejan Love, who portrayed himself as a 49ers player to take advantage of women on dating sites.
2: Right, right.
1: He hit a lot of women for over $1.3 million. The FBI arrested him, and now the FBI has presented 35 new women to the case.
2: Damn.
1: So that number is going to keep going up.
2: Hey, Netflix, get it out. We want the Tinder Swindler Part 2.
1: Yeah, this guy is legendary in the worst way possible, by the way. I'd like to point out. Anyway, we got more of the Bootleg Kev Show coming up next hour. Keep it locked.

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2: What to do about?
1: Would you allow your significant other to hang out with friends that are cheaters? That's the question.
2: Hey, I don't think so. I don't think it's a good idea.
1: What do y'all think, man? 877-817-2888. Pick up that phone. Let us know. Yo, we got a lot of passionate people who hit us on these voicemails. All right. Would you allow your man to kick it with his homies that are cheaters or not?
3: Definitely would say no to hanging out with other cheaters. You hanging out with them, they have the possibility of rubbing off on you and causing you to cheat.
4: Absolutely not. I feel like

0: in the company of a loser.
1: Hey, I just wanted to comment on that cheating situation. You know, there's too many haters and too many gossiping going on. If you hang out with people that cheat all the time, that's what they're going to assume of you. People are going to assume you one of them. Thing about it is, you hang around them people all the time, that's what they're going to pick up as whores and cheaters too. So, I mean, come on now. That's probably, you got some of that in you. You know, you see, either you're touching space or you're touching places. So, hey, don't be doing it. Don't be hanging around them kind of people, because that may be what you are or what you looked at. So, no, don't do it. Don't trust it.
2: Don't trust it.
3: Come on.
4: Woo. Let's go.
3: You can, I'm going to do the rest of my break talking like that lady.
2: No, don't talk. We can't do that, brother.
3: Cheating ass. These cheating motherfuckers out here,
2: you
3: man.
2: Go. You sound good doing it, though.
3: Thank you. Thank you. Anyway, look, stay by your radio. We got the Daily Hate coming up next. It's the Bootleg Kev Show.
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1: The Daily Hate is a few minutes away. Hit us up, 877-817-2888. Let us know if there's something you want to hate on. Can we hate on the fact that Logan and Jake Paul went to the Pentagon to speak to soldiers? Meanwhile, they live in Puerto Rico.

0: RICO so they don't have to pay federal income tax.
1: This is crazy. All of it is crazy. The whole thing. Why are they there?
0: The influencer era of the White House. Anyway, yo, we got your calls coming up next. If you got something you want to hate on, it's the Bootleg Kev Show.

0: And I guess I'm going to say what I hate is there's this homeless guy at the end of First Street holding up a sign talking about he needs money, he's homeless. But then when you drive up to the stop sign, you see his car that's just parked there. So I don't know. I don't know if he's trying to scam us, but then his car is ducked off in the trees. It's crazy. So, yeah, that's my daily hate.
1: Yeah, my name is John, and I'm calling to leave a daily hate. I was just at Bibbidi-Bibbidi-Bop at Disney World, and I wanted to be Snow White, and because I'm a 44-year-old man, I'm not allowed to get a Snow White outfit. So I hate Bibbidi-Bobbidi-Boop. Thank you, guys.
2: Well, he's hating on Bibbidi-Bobbidi-Boop, and look, I ain't gonna lie, Disney adults are weird, and this guy tried to buy a Snow White costume at Disney World and is mad that they said no.
3: Hey, checks out.
2: Yeah. Anyway, sounds a little creepy to me. Hey, leave us a voicemail if you got something you want to hate on. 877-817-2888 is the number. Coming up next, we got to talk about it, man. The 49er player, or the fake one, who scammed all the ladies is in even more trouble. Up next.
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2: What it do, bro?
1: All right, this guy took the internet by storm. The scammer named Dejan Love, who portrayed himself as a 49ers player to take advantage of women on dating sites.
2: Right, right.
1: He hit a lot of women for over $1.3 million. The FBI arrested him, and now the FBI has presented 35 new women to the case.
2: Damn.
1: So that number is going to keep going up.
2: Hey, Netflix, get it out. We want the Tinder Swindler Part 2.
1: Yeah, this guy is legendary in the worst way possible, by the way. I'd like to point out. Anyway, we're getting up out of here. Back at it tomorrow, same time, same place. It's the Bootleg Kev Show. A million.

Mornings with Tito Cochino, 935-1027 JJS. Bruno Mars right there, Risk It All. What up? It's Beast on Radio, chilling on this early Wednesday, man. Big shout out to everybody hanging out with us. Whether you're working, you can't sleep, you just up, it's all good. Let's get on Cardi B right here. Just

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1: Kendrick right there, Luther, what up? It's Visa on radio. Okay, coming up, I got Lotto, Bad Bunny, and Justin Bieber up next, man. Keep right here.
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Lil Baby, Dead Fresh, what up? It's Visa on radio. Real quick, shout out to Andrea checking in. Of course, she hit me up on the top back mic. Trying to get that trip to our Fiesta Latina. Of course, you can get all the details right now on our website. Let's get on Rihanna right here with Needed Me. What's up?

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1: Drake, Janice, what's up? It's Visa. Let's get on this new Karol G right here. This one goes crazy, man. It's got that Nina Sky sample right here. What's up, baby? Wow. 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
1: 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It's Visa. All right, coming up, Cardi B, Bruno Mars, Drake up next.
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1: Bruno Mars, Risk It All. What up? 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Yeah.

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Olivia Dean, Man I Need, what up? It's Visa on the radio. Got Bad Bunny, Bieber, Doja Cat on the way. Let's get on Tyler right here. Is it?

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1: Pitbull, Lil Jon, it's that Satalana. What up? It's Visa on radio. Okay, let's get on this Bad Bunny right here. Going out to Gladys, checking in, working hard on this early Wednesday.

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1: Ariana Grande, Hate That I Made You Love Me. What up? It's Visa. 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This one's called What You Need. What's up? 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
1: 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Beyonce, Jay-Z, Drake up next. 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
1: Drake right there with Janice. What's up? It's Visa. Let's get on this Too Hard for the Radio. Yeah.

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2: 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Okay, coming up, Carol G, The Weeknd, and let's get on Tyla up next.
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0: 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Ariana Grande, Hate That I Made You Love Me. What up? 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
1: 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All right, coming up, Bruno Mars.

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1: 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What's up, Visa with Drake? 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
1: 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Some heavy hitters going to be in Miami, and you could be there too. All right, coming up, Lil Baby, Dave Thames, Justin Bieber up next.
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1: Ariana Grande, Hate That I Made You Love Me. What up? 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All right, coming up, Drake, Pitbull, Lil Jon, Eminem up next.
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1: Bruno Mars, Risk It All, what up? 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Okay, coming up, Kendrick next after his Tems right here with What You Need.

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1: 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It's Visa on radio. Okay, coming up, Cardi B, Bad Bunny, Drake up next. Keep it right here.
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Bad Bunny on this early Wednesday. What happens? 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

Mornings with Tito Cochino, 935-1027 JJS. Bad Bunny on this early Wednesday. What up? It's Visa on radio. Coming up, Ariana Grande, Future up next on this early Wednesday.

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1: A future right there, California girls. What up? 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I am out the door. Thank you for hanging out with me from the late night to the early morning. Let's do it again, manana, man. Have an amazing Wednesday.

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0: 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Myself, Tino, our producer Matt, of course, Nicasio, and Serena. Just trying to look out for all the ladies out there today by telling you how to properly go through your man's phone.
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1: Attention, attention. All my ladies out there, Serena's crazy.
2: Yeah, it's normal crazy.
1: There are rules to going through your man's phone. She has decided to make this list and share it with the world.
2: Yes. Well, there's really only one rule, and that's just you got to dig deeper. So don't go through the text messages. You got to go through the emails, and you got to go through the deleted folders, and you just really got to search. But I did a video on this, and what's funny is that there's things that I didn't even know about. Somebody said, don't forget the App Store. You can see what he downloaded in the last few months. Also, look at Google history. In my activity, you can still pull it up even if he deleted it. And then someone else said, look at the shared notes. You can apparently have that on iPhone. So I guess he's like, I don't know, keeping tabs on the other girl in his shared notes. And then another one said, if you go to their Google Maps, you could see where they've went.
1: Or you could just be with someone you trust.
2: This is true. Also, disclaimer, I think it's a felony to also go through your man's phone. So, I mean, do this at your own risk.
3: Is it a felony?
2: I think so.
3: There's probably times you committed this felonious act.
2: Oh, gosh, too many to count.
3: Oh, my God.
1: That's crazy. Why, though?
2: I don't know. I was like, crazy back then.
4: I feel like when people go looking, like investigating their partner, I feel like they never even loved them from the first place. Like, they're trying to get out of the relationship.
2: And some of this, like, this was coming from some men. So I'm like, ooh, you guys are being sneaky, but also you're giving us the tea.
4: I've never looked at my girl's phone like that.
1: Why are you even talking about this now if you're saying this was a past thing?
2: Because I gotta let the ladies know. Because I know there's someone that... How to go through your man's phone if you're gonna do it.
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1: Oh, you came up with that? 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It's nuts. 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

0: don't condone in looking through your partner's phone. However, I've had my fair share of toxic moments where I felt like I had to look through the phone. And yes, you're right, Serena. I've looked through emails because most of the time if they're doing something sketchy, their email on there, social media apps.
1: Okay, say if you do find something, right? Are you going to leave them right away? Or are you going to stay there and work it out? Because if you're going to stay there and work it out, then you pretty much did all this for nothing.
0: No, really. You look like a dummy. I guess it's just depending on what you find. I mean, if it's finding out that they're meeting up with someone, obviously you're going to leave. I mean, that's my personal opinion. But yet again, there's people that stay. So you're right. Why even look?
2: Let's just admit it. At the end of the day, if your partner's doing everything that they're supposed to do, you wouldn't be looking for it elsewhere.
1: Oh, damn. Oh, damn.
0: Exactly. Oh, exactly. You're right. My mom's Hispanic. She always says this to me. She's like, your husband will go look for things that they're not receiving at home. So make sure that your husband's happy with everything that's going on at home so he doesn't feel the need to go look elsewhere.
2: There you go. Mm-hmm. How long you been a queen, girl? How long you been a queen?
0: I've been with my man for 16 years.
1: And you never let him leave the house hungry or horny, right?
0: Exactly.
3: Yeah, boy.
1: You know what I'm saying?
2: So how old is 202 go to a club? Damn. Oh, dang. Have we aged out of it? We'll talk all about it next.

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1: So how old is too old to be in the club?
2: I think once you reach 21, that's like where you stop. Yeah. Yeah, that's pretty old.
3: 26.
2: 26?
3: 26, surely.
2: Stand by that?
3: I stand by that.
4: If your age starts with a 3, go invest in a 401k, bro.
5: If you're young and turn in the heart, it doesn't really matter.
6: I'm going to say like 38.
7: It's never too old.
6: Never too old?
7: I'm 101 and I'm still going out. They gonna love me. They gonna love me.
1: The one is so stupid. 21. You should stop going out at 21. You can't get in those places until you turn 21, fool.
8: Yeah.
1: That makes no sense. Serena, let's be real. You're 36 now.
9: Yes.
1: Full-on grown woman.
9: Uh-huh.
1: What are your thoughts on going to the club? You did, for your birthday recently, want to do a big pool party.
9: For me, I don't like going to the club every weekend, but if like someone was like, oh, I want to do this for my birthday, like I don't mind going, and I've seen people older than me there, and I never like feel weird about it. I'm like, maybe they're just enjoying life and enjoying themselves. Like, yeah, I don't know, yeah. Celebrating. Like,
1: Nicoska,
9: if you want
1: to
9: be...
1: seem to agree. I heard that in your voice. What is it?
8: I can't really get my take on it because I've been there since I was 17. I was in and out of club 17 years old.
1: No.
8: Like, I practically lived there. I don't know. I feel like...
9: I used to see you at the men's club.
1: All men? What?
9: The all men's
8: club. I mean, since we're going there, Serena, I thought you were a little too old at your pool party. I know, but it's just, you know, it's just...
9: You're younger than me.
8: I know, but it's just, y'all look old out there. Like, it's just, there's nothing...
9: That's a lie, because everybody there was, like, in their 60s.
8: There was two girls that you... There was two girls that you invited. They were in their 20s, and they look like they belong there.
9: You're just hating now.
8: You guys look like you're babysitting them.
1: Visually, depending on if we're talking that, I think 35 plus is too old for the club. If we're talking a visual look... Because everyone looks younger. But yeah. If you feel young at heart, then I feel like you still go out and have fun. Who cares what anyone thinks?
9: Yeah, exactly.
1: But if we're just talking looks, I really think it depends on your skincare
9: regimen. I also feel like as long as you're not acting a fool and like falling down everywhere and, you know, like just being like a mess, then go enjoy yourself if that's what you want
8: to
9: do.
8: If you're going to go to the club, like don't sit there and be like, you know, all bitter, like, oh, like, you know, don't talk to me. I'm just here to have a good time. Like, no, like, you know, buy people drinks, accept drinks, dance with random people.
1: That's what I was going to say, too. Depending on how old you are and how serious of a relationship
8: don't act
1: you're
8: old.
1: In, I think there's got to be boundaries. You know this.
9: Well, the last time I went to the club, somebody did offer to buy me a drink, and I did say no, but it's because he wanted to, like, how he said, borrow me. I'm like,
1: oh my God.
8: I mean, if he buys you a drink, give him a song.
9: No.
1: Give him a song?
8: Yeah.
1: What is she, a stripper? Serena, women need 8 to 10 uninterrupted hours of sleep. Do you agree?
9: Oh, that would be so amazing.
1: There's an actual name for this. We'll share it with you next.

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1: JJS.
2: Women apparently need way more sleep than men. It says, according to this study, dramatically more. It said a man can get away with 7 hours, but a woman needs 8 to 10 uninterrupted hours of sleep.
3: It's because they talk too much.
2: When's the last time, Serena, you slept 8 to 10 hours straight?
1: Gosh, I couldn't even tell you.
2: And like literally years?
1: Probably. Well, no, because we've had like work trips where like I don't take my kids.
3: Oh, yeah.
1: And I don't. Yeah. And I sleep pretty good then. But yeah, like when I'm home, we don't sleep uninterrupted because like, you know, our kids, we put our kids in their rooms. But then like my daughter will wake up in the middle of the night or like my son wakes up.
2: This says that it's built into where a woman's hormones are made. It says the name for it is hormonal reserves. And the supply the body has to build in advance. So, like, tomorrow you have something to run on. It says women spend theirs every day. Most men don't. So women kind of deplete their natural energy in a sense. Mm-hmm. And it's like a cell phone battery. You got to charge it up.
1: Yeah.
2: And you know, once your phone gets to a certain amount of percentage, it starts acting kind of glitchy.
3: Yeah.
2: It's the same thing.
1: I do feel really good when I get at least 7 hours of sleep, but if I don't get sleep for one night, I could function the next day. But yeah, I can't do 2 days in a row of like bad sleep.
3: The running on fumes.
2: Yeah. It says literally the reason men don't need as much is because of their
3: testosterone
2: lower area. The two buddies that are hanging.
3: Oh, really?
2: Yeah. That it produces 97% to 98% of the adrenals or whatever it's called.
3: What?
2: It all comes from there, yeah.
4: I wonder if I messed mine up by getting a vasectomy.
3: Yeah, you took it out.
4: No wonder I'm so tired.
1: Sleeping man.
2: I still want to get one.
4: You should.
1: What? Oh, I thought you already got it. Oh.
2: No, I didn't get it yet. I was supposed to go for the appointment, and the radio station was trying to get an endorsement to give me a free one. I was like, oh, that's cool. And then I never heard back, so I think I got to pay. But
4: yeah, it's $500.
2: But I'm gonna do it. Yours was only $500. They quoted me $1,000.
4: Really?
2: Yeah.
4: Well, mine was, I don't know, maybe nine years ago.
2: Matt's the guy that sees a sign that says $200 divorce, and he's like, that's the one.
4: Got to save money.
3: He's got marbles.
2: Pets can improve kids' mental health, except for one. That'll actually make it worse.
4: Uh-oh.
2: I'm going to tell you that pet next.
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2: So apparently pets can improve kids' mental health. That's awesome.
3: Yeah.
2: But there is one that can actually make things worse. Serena, what is the pet and why are things so bad?
1: It is a cat.
3: Damn it.
2: Our producer Matt has a cat, been having cats around his kids, and they're always complaining. This all makes sense.
1: The study did say they don't know if the cats actually caused the problems, and maybe the kids did already have like some type of emotional or behavioral health problem, and they're choosing the cats because it's lower maintenance. Yeah. But they're saying also, like, you know, kids get these like strong emotional bonds to their family pets, and cats are kind of more independent, so maybe they don't have that emotional attachment like that kids need.
3: True.
4: So they give a kid a complex base. They want to go pet the cat and love the cat, and the cat just walks away.
1: Yeah, but cats do have like that little like I'm better than you attitude.
4: That's what I love about it.
2: Just like the owner.
4: Yeah, exactly. What are you trying to say?
2: That you're just like that cat. You act a little better than your kids. When they come up to you for love, you shrug them off.
3: But how lazy is that? That you chose
2: your name's
3: a cat.
2: Matt, it rhymes with cat.
4: That's right.
1: Oh my gosh.
4: I'm Matt, but I have a cat that's like more like a dog. He is very friendly. He's very like snuggly and cuddly. I take him for walks. So
2: just because walk him does not make him a dog.
4: I know. But he does act dog-ish. He's not like one of those cats that just like claws your face when he's done being held, or like hides under a couch all day.
3: Did you pick a cat because they live longer and you don't want to have to go through that grief again from your dying dogs?
4: That's part of it. Yeah.
1: Oh gosh, it's terrible that
2: Matt,
1: part
2: you need
1: with
2: therapy.
1: The dog. Something interesting too about the study was that dogs and birds, it didn't really show like any significant difference. Like it didn't show like kids got better with their mental health, but pets like rabbits, hamsters, fish, turtles, and salamanders showed that these kids had better mental health.
4: If you have a pet bird, you're a piece of crap human. Let that thing fly. Clip their wings. I hate that.
3: I feel like this pet should be a goldfish because it dies within the first week.
2: Yeah. It's kind of traumatizing when you like get a fish from the fair and
3: from
2: it
3: the
2: dies.
3: Fair. Yeah.
4: Yeah, you got to flush
1: my
4: it down the toilet.
1: My son still talks about his fish that died like four years ago when he was two. God.
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0: If you had a coworker straight up steal your idea, take all the credit, I would assume you feel some type of way. That's where Derek is at right now. He's looking for some perspective on his situation. We're going to read the DM that Derek sent and talk all about it, man. 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

0: If you're not already, dude, you got to rock with us on social media, man. It's at JJS Radio. Come on.
1: All right. So our listener, Derek, is pissed off because he had a coworker steal his idea. Mm-hmm. We're going to have Serena read the DM that Derek sent, and we'll talk all about it. Listener therapy. Go ahead.
2: I'm so pissed off and frustrated right now with work. I came up with an idea for a project and told my coworker about it. When we had the meeting with management, he presented it like it was his idea and I got no credit. Now he's getting praised for it. I want to say something to my boss, but I'll look crazy if I do. I just started here, so I don't have any credibility yet, and I'll just look like I'm trying to steal his shine. What should I do? Confront my coworker, go to HR, or let it go?
1: You got to let it go, I think, just because, yeah, you're new. You don't want to start any stuff. But now you know how this person is. So now you know to keep your ideas to yourself.
2: Yes.
1: And if you're actually a creative, one idea isn't going to make or break you. You're going to have more. So don't worry about it.
2: Yes. And this person, if they're stealing your ideas, clearly they don't have any of their own. So they're going to fall on their face eventually.
3: Mm-hmm. We have this thing for the show here where we put in topics and stuff. And personally, I like to put some in and I like to put my name at the end of it. So that way,
1: you know, you know what's actually funny about that? You never put your name at the end. Oh. I copy it from your folder and I paste it in our group chat. And you always just put IG.
3: Oh, those ones. That's a different folder.
1: Oh, what are you talking about?
3: I'm talking about like...
4: the folder nobody can see.
3: Yeah.
4: Okay. It does nothing for us.
3: But I'm saying like, you know, because, you know, Serena and Matt tend to, you know, latch on to my work. And so that way I have to let it be known.
4: Latch on to your work?
3: I mean, yeah.
2: I think we all contribute and we all put our name on it.
3: Well, yeah. Well, you guys start putting your name on it after I did. Okay. But anyways, let's not steer away from the story.
1: So what would you do? What would you do? You should call out for the credit?
3: I would call it out, yeah. Be loud with your stuff. Like, if you put your work out there, be loud with it and let it be known that it's yours. Like,
1: even though he's brand new.
3: Yeah, for sure. Your work is your work.
2: You're going to get this man fired.
3: They can't take that away from you.
1: Let's talk to Angelica. We'll see what she thinks about it. She's on hold. She's ready to speak next.
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0: Okay, so Derek reached out because one of his coworkers stole his idea. I guess he's new at this job, and they had this big, like, project everyone was working on. And when he came up with, like, the idea that, like, the gold idea, right? The golden idea.
2: Yep.
0: His coworker presented it to everybody, took all the credit, and Derek got no credit. So now he's like, damn, do I call him out? Because I just started here. I don't want to look crazy, but also I don't want someone just stealing my work. What is the move? Angelica, you heard what's happening. What are your thoughts?
3: Personally, I think that if you're still new to the job, I wouldn't press the issue, mostly because you don't want to come off as that crazy new person. And additionally, I don't think that it's an isolated incident that you have a good idea. You're definitely going to have other ones in the future that you can take credit for then. However, if you are in a setting where you're with this person and higher up or HR is saying, you know, oh, good job with this idea, maybe that's your time to shine or at least chime in and be like, oh, yeah, it's a good thing that I mentioned it to you, huh?
4: Oh,
3: and
4: damn.
0: Also, you're going to go petty. Okay.
4: That's sneaky.
3: Absolutely.
5: Sounds like you've done this before.
3: Maybe once or twice.
0: Damn. What'd you have to call him out for? What, like, was it an idea or like what specifically?
3: It was more like a group project that I had the lead on, and somebody, again, somebody tried to take my credit, but, you know, I'm not one of those people to let it slide, but I also wasn't the new person either, so I felt comfortable enough saying something, whereas had I been a new person, I might have just sat in the background and let it slide.
1: I hated group projects in school. There was this one time I had to work with like four other people and I could just tell, like, I'm like, I feel like these people aren't going to like do anything. When we had to show up to the day we had to present, I was the only one that showed up.
6: But, and they all got a good grade?
3: Well, oh, wow.
1: I think it's like, obviously they knew like, okay, Serena did all the work, but I could not believe it.
3: Hey, at least you got all the credit.
0: Everybody loves the tea, man. We got some tea time coming up next. And today we're talking about what, Serena?
1: Colin Kaepernick is finally opening up about where he stands with Jay-Z. And there's more to the story.
0: After all these years.
5: Yeah, I know, man. Just
0: all right. We'll talk about it next.

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1: All right, celebrity gossip tea time. Yeah. Serena, we're talking Colin Kaepernick speaking out on Jay-Z, correct?
2: Yes. So he sat down with Trevor Noah, and Trevor Noah just straight up asked him, like, where do you stand with him?
3: We have very different perspectives as far as how we operate as a people. There was a point in time Roc Nation was trying to recruit me, saw Jay-Z wear my jersey on SNL. So I had tried to reach out to him previously, in part just say thank you. Wouldn't take a call, wouldn't take a meeting, which all good. Like, I don't know what people have going on, so I'm not asking for anything. He'd asked me to come on stage, take a knee while he performed Story of OJ. That's weird, you won't get on a call with me, but like, you want me to do this? I was like, no, but would love to sit down if you have time.
4: We're like, no thanks.
3: I don't need to be a prop. It's all good.
1: Nicasio, thoughts?
5: I've never come across someone that doesn't like money as much as him. Like, he doesn't want to take anything. Like, how do you make money?
1: He got a settlement from the NFL. How much was that?
6: I think $10
5: million. Oh, that's why.
6: So if you're smart with your money, obviously you can make that last.
2: But also, I mean, I would feel the way he feels. Like, if you're, like, doing all this publicly, but I'm trying to have a conversation with you to thank you for everything, you're kind of, like, dissing me. Like, that's weird energy.
1: Chappelle still wears Kaepernick jerseys a lot. And he's got his Carmageddon tour that's kicking off. I'm curious to see if he, you know, like, what's he talking about this time? Dave's kind of become, like, our
6: political
1: spokesperson. It's like you want to hear what his perspective is on with what's happening in the world. So
6: yeah, he nails it.
1: I'm very curious to see what's happening, man. Carmageddon tour coming to your city soon. Look out for that for sure. Coming up next, we got to recap Serena's fourth wedding anniversary.
5: Did it happen?
1: Hang out.

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0: So our very own Serena just celebrated 4 years with her husband, Paul. Now, they've been together for a minute, but married for 4 years. How was the anniversary? What'd you guys do? Break it down.
1: It was good. It was very simple, but I feel like we needed that just with, like, you know, work. My husband has two jobs, and then with the kids, and now my son's in baseball, and we've just went out of town. So this was just very simple, and that's like kind of like what I wanted, too, because there was an opportunity to go to a concert, and I was just telling him, like, I don't think I want that, though. Like, I actually just want to sit down and, like, have conversation with you and just, you know,
0: so when you say us. Like, simple, what'd you guys do?
1: We just went and had chicken wings, but it was at a new place.
0: This sounds like every Wednesday, Serena.
1: No,
2: that was different.
1: But this is at a new place. We hadn't tried it yet. And then we were just like looking at the menu, and he's like, oh, well, we have to take a shot before we leave. And on the menu was a deal for Scooby Snacks, which is the first shot that we ever had, like on our first date, like 17 years ago.
0: I never even heard of that shot.
1: When we took it 17 years ago, we're like, this shot is so awful. So we're like, I don't know if we want to do that. But then the waitress is like, oh, the best shot is the Scooby Snack. So we're like, okay, well, then we have to do it.
2: So it's a Scooby Snack is a sweet, creamy, tropical green shot made with rum, coconut rum, melon liqueur, pineapple juice, and banana liqueur.
0: Oh, it sounds good.
1: That's it was good. It wasn't bad. So it was just something very simple. And yeah, just like catching up, just because, like I said, I feel like with life, it does get hard just to, like, you know, be with your partner.
3: Now,
0: shout out to you guys. I think that's awesome.
3: Well, hold on real quick.
0: Nicasio has a look on his face.
3: Why is this?
0: And I'm curious, are you judging something?
3: A little bit, yeah.
0: Go ahead.
3: That's funny. Yeah, you read me like a book, bro.
0: I know, baby. I know you like the back of my hand.
2: You're not hard to read.
3: Ass or hand?
0: Continue.
3: I saw that he posted it kind of late. And to me, I was married for 4 years. That would have been on top of a morning type of thing. But I don't know. That's just me, though.
1: It didn't bother me, but it was funny that you say that, because when we were driving to dinner, to eat our wings, he's like, I haven't posted yet, but I am gonna post. He's like, I've been saving the pictures all day and like going through the albums of like what pictures I want to post. So I'm like, I didn't think of it.
2: Yes,
3: I mean that or like what was so important that whole day to where
1: he works and he was going through all his photos to see which pictures he wanted.
2: Oh yeah. Do you have to post your partner on your anniversary?
3: I don't know.
2: You have to.
3: The social media made it a thing.
1: I don't think you have to, but I probably would have felt some type of way. The thing
2: is, he's always posting.
0: It's the world we're in, man. Like, you can't act like, even if you don't use Instagram all the time, Matt, I know you're on Facebook all the time.
2: I am on Facebook. So, I like reading the drama.
0: So you're actively on one of these things all the time, then when it's your day, I don't see nothing wrong with posting your person.
1: And I think you want to, like, a part of you wants to feel, like, publicly acknowledged by your partner.
3: That's crazy.
1: Acknowledge. I felt it. That's crazy. Damn it. I messed it up.
2: A couple letters in there.
0: Dude, there are couples that are apparently 50% more likely to get divorced if the wife doesn't do this. We're going to see if Serena does this next.
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1: So this is kind of a crazy situation. Our co-host, Nicasio, you know, he DJs a lot of big events.
4: Yeah.
1: Mm-hmm. He's got a little fan base popping.
4: Thank you, man. Some people don't see that.
1: He had one of his fans.
5: Oh, you like that?
4: Oh, damn.
1: He had one of his fans recently send him a little money, a little Apple Cash, and said, hey, treat yourself. But he's questioning whether or not he should spend it, because is that going to like count as micro-cheating? Process that for a second. He'll tell us more about it next inside Real Talk. It's all brought to you by Smart Water. Oh.

0: 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And I just want to make sure that we're connected everywhere, okay? On social. So just follow.
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2: If you spend money that someone else sent you, would you consider that micro-cheating? Like if you're in a relationship. Now, I'll paint the picture a little clearer. Our co-host Nicasio, you know, he DJs a ton of different events. And throughout the years, he's been building up a nice little fan base.
3: Thank you, man. You can follow me at DJ Nicasio, too.
2: There you go. Oh, God.
3: And also, my address is...
2: Okay, so a female fan decided to send Nicasio $25 via Apple Cash. And what did she tell you?
3: She said, you're coming up on a work week. Let me take care of your coffee.
1: Oh, wow.
3: She sent enough for like 4 days.
2: I mean, yeah, $25. That'll knock it out for
1: you. That's a good little deal.
3: Might I throw this in there? She's hot.
2: Okay.
4: Did she put a little kissy face or any kind of emoji?
3: She didn't, but she sent me like one of those... Yeah, kind of something like that. Yeah, you're right.
2: So, one, have you told your girl about this?
3: No. Hell, why would I do that?
2: Okay.
4: Just talk about it.
1: Red flag.
2: You definitely feel some type of way about it because you haven't spent it yet. Why do you think it would be considered micro-cheating?
3: Because it's almost in a sense like she's buying me. Like she's tricking on me in a sense. Because
2: Jermaine Dupri told us it ain't tricking if you got it.
3: That's true.
2: Oh. Serena, what do you think?
1: I'm curious to know the conversation before she sent the money.
3: No, right. This was...
2: So you don't think she just sent it to send it because she's a
1: random.
2: Fan?
1: It's just random. Like, it's just like she woke up and saw you on her timeline?
3: Well, yes. I asked her after. I said, what's this for? And she was like, I just told you.
2: But how do you know her? Like, do you know her?
3: I know her, yes.
2: But how?
3: Like, through high school.
4: Oh, so this story gets deeper.
2: This isn't even a fan. I take it all back.
4: And this is even worse. You met her in person.
3: I know. That's why I'm saying.
1: Ooh, if and
3: I
1: she knows your girl then?
3: Oh, yes.
2: Oh,
3: she does.
2: Wow. There's something hot about that. We need more of them. We need more of them in the world. They make the world go round.
3: We've been telling you, Serena. Wow. They're out here.
2: Okay.
1: Well, block her.
2: Serena, let's say, I mean, you've said numerous times that you don't care if your partner has friends from, you know, back in the day, guys, girls, whatever, because it's all good. So if one of those girls from, you know, back in high school randomly saw Paul and like, yo, seems like you're doing good, man. Here's $25. Be cool with it.
1: As long as he's telling me about it, if he's like being secretive, I feel like that's the red flag.
3: So that's the difference here if I don't tell her about it? Like, what if I just don't want to create a problem that there's not
1: one? But why
3: is
1: there a problem?
3: Because you know how girls think, you know what I mean? Like, if another girl, like, give you a little compliment, you know, your girl's going to get jealous. But my thing is, you think it's micro-cheating, but when you went out to a bar and someone bought you a drink, you accepted it.
1: Because my husband knew about it. And also, just yesterday, some woman bought my husband a drink.
2: Yeah. Why?
3: That's him.
1: I don't know.
2: Wow.
1: But he walked away. We walked away. He got the drink.
4: You got the drink and walked away?
1: Well, he did.
2: You guys are like a you guys are like a scamming couple.
4: Yeah, I know.
2: Okay, phone lines are going crazy. People want to talk about it. We have Maria on the line. We'll see what she thinks about the situation next.
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1: JJS.
0: Okay, we have Maria on the line. Now, I want you to be honest with me. We talked about the situation with the co-host Nicasio, where a fan, quote unquote, aka a friend from back in the day, female, decided to Apple Pay him $25. With a little smiley face and said, here you go for the work week.
2: That's crazy.
0: If he spends this money, do you, Maria, think it's micro cheating?
3: Yes, it is. He needs to send that money back.
0: Who sends money back?
2: That's what I'm saying.
3: He's like inviting it. Like, she can start flirting. It can cause problems. He needs to send it back.
1: You said Apple Pay, and she would need your number for
2: Apple
1: Pay. No, she
2: don't. Oh. She doesn't. She don't have my number.
0: So how would she Apple Pay you, though?
2: I don't know.
0: The lies. He didn't think this through. I mean, let's be real, though. It's not like it's a significant amount of money. It's enough to get a coffee. What, like 10 bucks, something like that?
2: No, she sent me 25 because it was for the week.
0: Okay, hold on. What if he talks to his girl and tells her exactly what's happening? And then depending on his girl's

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0: I want to send a huge shout out to comedian Denny Love. This guy was on the road for years opening for Chris D'Elia. Now he's got his own tour. It's called the Show Love Tour, and he's all over the place. He's been killing it. And he was nice enough to, after our conversation, which is great, by the way, if you guys haven't heard it, you can just go to wherever you stream your favorite podcast, search for Tino Cochino, Is Anyone Listening? And he's on this week's episode. Great conversation. But he was nice enough to let me open up at two of his shows. And his fan base is awesome, but they're also very young, which one made me feel good because I connected. I had him screaming and I was like, oh, thank God I'm not too old for this fan base, you know, because I had a show. I talked about bombing a week or so ago, and that was for a Gen Z crowd. So it kind of had me in my feelings. But this crowd was awesome. They got it. And after the show, I don't think I've ever had a show like where I've opened for somebody else where I got this much fan love. Like people coming up nonstop. Can I get a picture? Can I follow you? What's your Instagram?
1: Nice.
0: But everybody coming up to take a picture, all young, they all said, hey, can we take a 0.5? And then some of them are like, hey, can we take a 0.5? And I'd never heard it referred to as that. I know when you hold up the phone the opposite way and you take the picture. I get it. But I've just never heard of it referred to as that. And it was nonstop. Hey, we do a 0.5. Let's do a 0.5. You want to do a 0.5? And I'm like, yeah, let's do a 0.5. I just thought it was funny. So I just wanted to throw it out there in case for my older, you know.
2: Here I am.
0: Millennials like moi that don't understand it. Just know that that's what it is.
1: Did they smile in the picture?
0: Yeah.
1: Okay. I'll say, have you seen where it's like a thing too with the Gen Z? It's the 0.5. But it's like this like emo looking photo. And they post it everywhere.
0: Oh, weird. No. Yeah. Everyone was happy and smiling and it was all good. But I just thought it was funny. Like, it's, they just got all their little things. I mean, I just felt so old.
3: But do they even know what a 0.5 is? Because it's zoomed out.
0: That's the reason. They want, like, the high.
2: Gives you the fishbowl effect, kind of.
3: That's dumb, though, because it's in there. It's already built in. Just use it.
2: I use that all the time.
0: They do use it, but now they instead of saying, let's take a selfie, they say, hey, let's take a 0.5.
3: Yeah, and also, a lot of people use it because it makes you look thinner.
0: Yes.
3: Because it like makes it skinny.
2: But it makes you look like a huge forehead, right?
3: If you take it from a big head,
0: Here's
1: but
0: what's funny about
1: that. Capture all the background, though.
0: Here's what's funny about that, dude. I had this one girl come up to me. I never want to feel, like, you don't want to feel old. And I already felt old because I didn't get the whole 0.5 thing. And this one girl comes up and she's like, you're the one from the radio, right? And I was like, yeah. I felt kind of cool.
2: And then?
0: And she was like, oh my God, my grandma loves you.
2: Oh my God. It could be a young nana.
0: Shout out to the nanas. You're right. She's Mexican. She's probably 34.
2: Yeah, exactly.
0: Listen, coming up next, did you know that fingers have different meanings for rings, not just the ring finger?
1: Ooh, I did not know
0: Every finger has a different meaning, and I want to share it with you next.

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2: I am. Reincarnated. I'm a stargazer. Life goes on.

0: 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And I just want to make sure that we're connected everywhere, okay, on social. So just follow.
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2: I was just randomly scrolling and came across this. And I don't know if it's real or fake, but it was interesting to me. It says, don't wear rings on just any finger because every finger has its own meaning.
3: How annoying.
2: It says, the left pinky, if you wear a ring there, it means you're not interested in marriage.
3: Oh, okay. Give me one of those.
2: Left ring finger, obviously, married.
4: Okay.
2: Left middle finger means you're engaged. Nobody does that.
3: No, that's dumb.
2: That's why when I saw that, I was like, oh, this isn't real.
1: Yeah, that's stupid.
2: Left index finger means you're unmarried.
4: Okay.
2: And if you put one on your left thumb, that's supposed to symbolize wealth.
4: A thumb ring.
3: Okay.
2: All right. So right thumb means
3: The right hand too?
2: Means you're confident. Your right index finger means single. Your right middle finger means you're in a relationship. The right ring finger just means that you're in love. And your right pinky, again, means you're not interested in dating. My thing is nobody, I don't think, knows this.
1: No.
2: So if you're wearing these rings and everything, no one's waiting for someone to notice it. Like, no one's looking like that.
1: Yeah. And I feel like people wear, especially girls, they wear a whole bunch of fashion rings all the time.
4: Costume jewelry,
1: all the fingers. Yeah.
2: Ace of Spades in the comments said, not even close. Pinky ring is for gangsters and high-ranked people like popes, emperors, and kings.
3: My God.
2: I mean, that's true, though, right? Anytime you saw a pinky ring, back in the day, it was either a drug dealer or a pimp.
3: Mm-hmm.
1: And that's what, when you said that, I thought of a pimp.
2: What happened to pimps?
3: When did you guys grow up?
2: Pimps aren't a thing. Remember Don Bishop? Magic Wand?
3: You don't need it anymore. You got OnlyFans. The girls can handle their own. You know what I mean?
2: They don't need someone to finesse the money.
3: Exactly. Oh, my God.
2: Okay.
3: OnlyFans pimp.
2: This is kind of a random topic, but I feel like Nicasio's been really focused on working out and stuff. And when you are doing that, obviously your body needs to repair. You can't just work yourself to death. There are drinks that can repair your body while you sleep.
4: Oh, yeah.
3: It's not whiskey, Matt.
2: We'll share a couple with you next.
4: Corona.
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0: Ooh, let's do it, baby. Game time. Yeah. It is Are You Smarter Than Nicasio? We know you are, but you got to prove it. You got to... Guys, hold on. I'm getting really flustered. You have to play and you have to prove it.
3: Yes.
0: All right. So this is going to be your question today.
4: At just 2 years old, which famous actor got his start in show business by starring in a national commercial for Pampers? Is it A, Paul Walker, B, Jack Black, or C, Ludacris?
0: We have Arthur on the line. He's got his little fist clenched up and he's ready to play. Coming up next.

0: 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All you got to do is your part. 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Come on.
1: Are you smarter than Nicasio? We have Arthur on the line. You still there?
2: Yes.
1: All right, bro. Super easy, man. Nicasio's going to give you a question. You get three multiple choice answers. Go. Think it through. Pick the right one. You'll be today's winner, man. Here we go.
3: At just 2 years old, which famous actor got his start in show business by starring in a national commercial for Pampers? Is it A, Paul Walker, B, Jack Black, or C, Ludacris?
2: Say A, Paul Walker.
3: Oh, my God. He got that. Yeah. He got that. Oh, rest in peace.
1: You saw they said they might use AI for the new Fast and Furious to put Paul Walker back in. I'm like, don't do that.
3: Oh, don't do that.
4: Oh, yeah, don't do that.
1: You send him off gracefully. Yeah. Like, don't
4: make things weird.
3: He died in the movie.
0: Would you have to pay his family if you did that?
3: Yes.
1: Of course.
0: Okay, good. Then do it.
1: The formula for a perfect day, according to neuroscience. I mean, we all have different definitions of a perfect day, so we'll see if this balances with what we consider perfect or not next.
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1: JJS.
0: All right, Serena, talk to me. What do you consider the perfect day?
1: Just waking up without chaos. Just like, I know it sounds crazy.
0: I thought you were going to say waking up without kids.
1: I know.
0: Wow. Nicasio, perfect day for you, bro.
2: Just, you know, a good Chipotle meal. Right after that, waiting about an hour.
0: Yeah.
2: So in that time, you'd go to Target, shop around, buy some packs, rip it in the car, and then go to the gym.
0: Yeah.
2: And then buy an energy drink.
0: Okay.
2: Go home. Dinner.
0: Yeah.
2: Smack bellies.
0: Okay.
2: Go to bed.
0: Oh, what a
1: shit. What kind of energy drink?
2: What does that matter?
0: That's all that stood out to you. Not the smack belly part.
3: Not the ripping Pokemon packs.
0: The formula for a perfect day, according to neuroscience, it says 10 minutes of morning sunlight. It's funny. My dogs love sunbathing, dude.
3: Oh, yeah.
0: Mm. Oh, they love it. I love it. When you first walk out and feel the sun kind of cook your skin a little bit, it does feel good.
3: Yeah.
0: 30 minutes of movement. It says a brisk walk, a strength session, anything that elevates your heart rate.
1: Mm-hmm.
0: 30 minutes of movement is the move. Then 0.8 grams of protein per pound of body weight. Now, I know that type of talk gets Nicasio aroused.
3: Oh, yeah, he's like 220 protein grams.
0: 2 to 4 liters of water. That's so funny. I've been trying to pay more attention to my water intake. And yesterday I didn't have a lot and I got a headache. And I was like, it's got to be because of water. I drank some water, headache went away. I was like, wow.
3: Hydration.
0: I'm learning.
1: Somebody just sent me something that's like, when women are in a bad mood, you literally just have to water them. Like, because if they're a little bit dehydrated.
0: R. Kelly tried that. Ben and Joe.
3: What the heck? That backfired.
0: 20 minutes in nature.
3: Earthing.
0: It says one meaningful in-person interaction. I think that's important. That's why a lot of people were so bad during COVID, because they were just locked down, man.
3: I could do without
2: that. That went crazy.
0: What about this? 10 minutes of stillness. No phone, no podcast, no scrolling. It's basically the brain's default mode network. Reset.
3: Mm-hmm.
1: I do love some silence, but I don't get it.
3: Do it while you're driving. Turn off everything when you're driving. Just drive in silence. There's your silence.
1: I can, but I do like listening to music too, and I can't listen to my music when I have the kids. So it's like, that's my time.
2: What are you listening to?
0: I actually found Serena's playlist right here. Let's take a listen.

0: If you're not already, dude, you got to rock with us on social media, man. It's at JJS Radio. Come on.
1: All right, celebrity gossip tea time. Yeah. Serena, we're talking Colin Kaepernick speaking out on Jay-Z, correct?
2: Yes. So he sat down with Trevor Noah, and Trevor Noah just straight up asked him, like, where do you stand with him?
3: We have very different perspectives as far as how we operate as a people. There was a point in time Roc Nation was trying to recruit me, saw Jay-Z wear my jersey on SNL. So I had tried to reach out to him previously, in part just say thank you. Wouldn't take a call, wouldn't take a meeting, which

0: all good. Like, I don't know what people have going on, so I'm not asking for anything. He'd ask me to come on stage, take a knee while he performed Story of OJ. That's weird. You won't get on a call with me, but like, you want me to do this? I was like, no, but would love to sit down if you have time.
1: We're like, no, thanks.
0: I don't need to be a prop. It's all good.
2: Nicasio, thoughts?
3: I've never come across someone that doesn't like money as much as him. Like, he doesn't want to take anything. Like, how do you make money?
2: He got a settlement from the NFL. How much was it?
4: I think $10
5: million. Oh, that's why.
4: So if you're smart with your money, obviously you can make that last.
6: But that's also true. I mean, I would feel the way he feels. Like, if you're like doing all this publicly, but I'm trying to have a conversation with you to thank you for everything, you're kind of like dissing me. Like, that's weird energy.
2: Chappelle still wears Kaepernick jerseys a lot. And he's got his Carmageddon tour that's kicking off. I'm curious to see if he, you know, like, what's he talking about this time? Dave's kind of become like our
4: political
2: spokesperson.
4: It's
2: like you want to hear what his perspective is on with what's happening in the world. So
4: yeah, he nails
2: it. I'm very curious to see what's happening, man. Carmageddon tour coming to your city soon. Look out for that for sure. Coming up next, we got to recap Serena's fourth wedding anniversary.
6: Woo!
3: Did it happen?
2: Hang out.

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1: So our very own Serena just celebrated 4 years
2: her
1: husband, Paul. Now, married. They've been together for a minute, but married for 4 years. How was the anniversary? What'd you guys do? Break it down.
2: It was good. It was very simple, but I feel like we needed that just with, like, you know, work. My husband has two jobs, and then with the kids, and now my son's in baseball, and we've just went out of town. So this was just very simple, and that's kind of like what I wanted too, because there was an opportunity to go to a concert, and I was just telling him, like, I don't think I want that though. Like, I actually just want to sit down and, like, have conversation with you and just, you know,
1: so when you say us, like, simple, what'd you guys do?
2: We just went and had chicken wings, but it was at a new place.
1: This sounds like every Wednesday, Serena.
3: That's different.
2: But this is at a new place. We hadn't tried it yet. And then we were just like looking at the menu, and he's like, oh, we have to take a shot before we leave. And on the menu was a deal for Scooby Snacks, which was the first shot that we ever had, like, on our first date, like 17 years ago.
1: I never even heard of that shot.
2: When we took it 17 years ago, we're like, this shot is so awful. So we're like, I don't know if we want to do that. But then the waitress is like, oh, the best shot is the Scooby Snack. So we're like, okay, well, then we have to do it.
3: So it's a Scooby Snack is a sweet, creamy, tropical green shot made with rum, coconut rum, melon liqueur, pineapple juice, and banana liqueur.
1: Oh, it sounds good.
2: It was good. It wasn't bad. So it was just something very simple. And yeah, just like catching up, just because, like I said, I feel like with life, it does get hard just to, like, you know, be with your partner.
1: Now, shout out to you guys. I think that's awesome.
4: Well, hold on real quick.
1: Nicasio has a look on his face.
4: Why is this?
1: And I'm curious, are you judging something?
4: A little bit, yeah.
1: Go ahead.
4: That's funny. Yeah, you read me like a book, bro.
1: I know, baby. I know you like the back of my hand.
3: You're not hard to read.
4: Ass or hand?
1: Continue.
4: I saw that he posted it kind of late. And to me, I was married for 4 years. That would have been on the top of a morning type of thing. But I don't know. That's just me, though.
2: It didn't bother me, but it was funny that you say that, because when we were driving to to dinner, to eat our wings, he's like, I haven't posted yet, but I am gonna post. He's like, I've been saving the pictures all day and, like, going through the albums of, like, what pictures I want to post. I'm like, oh, like, well,
3: so
2: I didn't think
3: it out.
2: Yes. Uh-huh.
4: Yeah. I mean, that or, like, what was so important that whole day to where
2: he works and he was going through all his photos to see which pictures he wanted.
3: Oh, yeah. Do you have to post your partner on your anniversary?
4: I don't know.
3: You have to.
4: The social media's made it a thing.
2: I don't think you have to, but I probably would have felt some type of way.
3: He's always posting.
1: It's the world we're in, man. Like, you can't act like, even if you don't use Instagram all the time, Matt, I know you're on Facebook all the time.
3: I am on Facebook. So, I like reading the drama.
1: So you're actively on one of these things all the time, then when it's your day, I don't see nothing wrong with posting your person.
2: And I think you want to, like, a part of you wants to feel, like, publicly acknowledged by your partner.
4: That's crazy.
2: Acknowledge. I felt it.
4: That's
2: like,
4: crazy.
2: Damn it. I messed it up.
3: A couple letters in there.
1: Dude, there are couples that are apparently 50% more likely to get divorced if the wife doesn't do this. We're going to see if Serena does this next.
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0: 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Beyonce and Jay-Z teaming up on that track, man. Morning Dew Dunk on a Wednesday. You got Frankie V. Shout out to everybody celebrating birthdays today, man. I feel like the month of September has a lot of birthdays. Like, statistically, they say September is the biggest birthday month of all the months. So shout out to you for celebrating a birthday in the office today. Thank you for logging us in. My Instagram, at Frankie Vizzle. Phone in hand. Let me know what you need. Got that Drake. Too Hard for the Radio coming up next. Also requested Bad Bunny and DTMF kicking off Nonstop Music next.
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You'll see people posting this week about Fat Bear Week. 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

0: 1027 is a JJS. Thank you, as always, for making us that workday soundtrack. You got Frankie V holding it down. Jenna, what are you doing for lunch later today?
1: Lemon Parmesan salad.
0: Lemon Parmesan. Did you make it yourself?
1: No, it's one of those salads in the bag.
0: You sounded all bougie for a second. Listen, as we get ready for the lunch hour coming up in a bit, man, thank you for logging us in. Request is Shakira, Burn 'Em Boy, Die, Die. We'll do that next. Also, throw it back with J. Cole. Workout right before 11.

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0: 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It is Frankie V. What up, Daniela?
1: I'm going out to dinner with my boyfriend. We're going to celebrate our 4-year anniversary.
0: Damn, you made it to 4 years. That's impressive.
1: I know. Huh. He's pretty wonderful.
0: I love that. We'll enjoy that tonight, man, as we get through this work day and get you into your evening festivities of going on a 4-year anniversary dinner. Thank you for logging us in, man. Outkast, Miss Jackson. We'll throw it back in a few. Also requested Kehlani. Folded, kicking things off next.
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1: It is a Frankie B. It's officially fall. 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The other half was fall. And now it's our first full day of fall. So if you're enjoying that and maybe starting to get into that Halloween feel, man, we appreciate you having us on. What's up with you, Kelly?
2: 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And you guys are saving me from the day.
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1: Thinking about making lunch, probably.
0: In the process of thinking what you're going to make for lunch. All right, enjoy yourself. I think you need to wake it up first. Hey, sure. Maybe grab some food right now or thinking about making your own lunch, man. Thank you for locking us in. Instagram. At Frankie Viz. Let me know if there's something I can get you. I got you set up next, man. Tyler, Is It Love? Coming up in a few.
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0: 95-1027 JJS Mornings with Tino Cochino. So singles are saying, screw the dating apps. You're meeting people on Instagram. 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There you go, man. If you're single, jump on Instagram and slide in some DMs.
1: I used to think about immature things. 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

0: Number one hit music station, JJS. It is Frankie V. Appreciate you having us on socials at Frankie Vizzo. Megan, what's up for tonight?
1: I'm having my friend cook me a meal because I helped her clean out her basement. And she said, what do you want? And I said, you're way better at cooking than me. So I get a surprise dinner.
0: Damn, surprise dinner after work, man. That's always good. Will you enjoy that as we get you through the workday and get you in to that surprise dinner after work, man? We got Request Music next by Drake, Too Hard for the Radio, also Bad Bunny. We're on DTMF in a few.
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0: 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We're not talking basketball, we're talking Fat Bear Week bracket. They literally set it up as if it was like the NCAA tournament, but it's with theirs, and you decide who's going to win. If you don't believe me, Google it right quick. Fat Bear Week is going on right now, man. Requested Ariana Grande, Hate That I Made You Love Me, coming up next. Also, J Balvin and French Montana and more. Hang with us, right?
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It is Frankie V. A couple of quick shout outs. Megan celebrating a birthday. Joseph just started a new job. What am I doing? Also, Malik locked in extra loud. We appreciate you keeping us on. Let's go.

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1: I was laughing about this. Everybody tries to count their steps, right? 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So there you go. I don't know. 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If you didn't get your 10,000 steps, then it's all good. Just make the 4,700 you get real quick, and it'll work just as well. 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

0: The number one hit music station, JJS, Jay-Z, Beyonce, Morning Dudonk, and Frankie V. I have not seen it yet, but everybody is talking about the Resident Evil reboot, which crushed the franchise box office record this past weekend with $60 million opening weekend. If you're looking to see something good, man, so that's what you want to check out, the Resident Evil. Also on TV tomorrow, the next episode of Traitors drops. I know my wife has me watching that and addicted to that as well. Got Drake, Too Hard for the Radio, coming up next.
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0: 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It is Frankie V. Jennifer, how's your work day going?
1: 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I'm kind of bored, and so I'm packing for my trip this weekend.
0: I'll have to enjoy that trip this weekend and packing in your boring day at work. We're rolling commercial free. 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

0: 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And the best way to win is by logging us in number one on that preset. So get it done, man. Frankie V coming up before 3 o'clock. We'll throw it back. Neo, Miss Independent. Got Drake, Janice, STFU on the way. Also requested Don Toliver and Body. It's all coming up next as we kick off Nonstop Music in a few.
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0: 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We got tickets to Joe Coy. He's coming to Berkeley Performing Arts Theater on January 17th. It's the Coy Meets World Tour. 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I'm Ryan O'Brien. I'm going to roll nonstop next to Justin Bieber, Daisies.
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It's me, Ryan O'Brien, and DJ Puff Dog with the Old School Buffet. 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

0: 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I got tickets to a Liberty Flames home football game. 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

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Jamie Foxx and T-Pain are going to throw it back in a few. Drake's too hard for radio this hour. French Montana and Max B, ever since you left me, I'll drop it after SZA. Here's Kill.

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My name is Chino, and I don't want to grow up. I'm a Toys R Us kid. Shout out to my people that are Toys R Us kids. They grew up on Toys R Us, and it looks like we're getting them back. 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

Brown eyes. JJS, the number one hit music station. David Tams, the Rain Dance on this Wednesday afternoon. I hope you're having a great one. Chino here. Air Chino on all social media. If you're trying to get through easily, you can DM me there. I got Drake Too Hard for the Radio coming up.

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0: Mornings with Tino Cucino, 93.5 102.7 JJS. Drake Too Hard for the radio. All right, this is for all the parents out there. Over 84,000 Melissa and Doug fire trucks that were sold at Target have been recalled due to a serious injury from choking hazard. The fire hose port of the Lights and Sound fire truck activity board can detach, which could be a high risk to kids, according to the Consumer Product Safety Commission. If you own the product, you can request a replacement, a refund, or a $40 online credit on Melissa and Doug's website. All right, so shout out to all the parents right there. The more you know, man. I got some Ari on the way, little baby coming up, and your request next.
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1: Doja Cat right there, man. What was your favorite part of the iHeartRadio Music Festival this past weekend? So many amazing moments that went down in Las Vegas, and you get to relive it all. I mean, let's be real. When Snoop Dogg brought out Wiz Khalifa and started to cry when they did See You Again, I was like, yo, something's going on. What's happening here? You know, Snoop Dogg did like the sign of the cross pointed to the sky, you know, and you saw tears running down his eyes, man. It was emotional for real. Check out

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1: Yo, fresh off of headlining in Las Vegas at the iHeartRadio Music Festival this past weekend. We got Snoop Dogg hanging with us, so Snoop, let's talk about it, man. Death Row Records is back. I just saw October London went gold. You're having a lot of success. Let's talk about just your thought process on buying Death Row and rebranding it in a way that you like.
3: But that's what you're supposed to do. Like,
1: hell yeah.
3: My thing was getting it, cleaning it up. I had to clean up the bullshit first because there was so much negative energy around it. People was afraid of what Suge was going to think and how, you know, the industry would react to doing business with Death Row, considering knowing that this would be in the back trying to hate us, saying things negative. But I was like, I'm just going to clean up all of this, give it a whole new approach, walk it out in a different light, and move with love as the purpose of Death Row Records and connect the dots that they didn't do.
1: Also, Snoop, I always wanted to ask you this. I know you went to the White House when Obama was president. There's rumors, speculation. I even feel like you might have said this in the past. Is it true you smoked weed at the White House?
3: You have footage?
1: Did you smoke in the White House?
3: Do you have footage?
1: I don't have footage.
3: Well, I might have not to answer that question. And my lawyer advised me not. I don't know how much time you can get for that. Well, I ain't gonna tell on myself, but let me say, the bathroom had a nice aroma to it after I left.
1: Hypothetically speaking, as someone who's passed through security at the White House, how would someone sneak a pre-roll in?
3: In your sock.
1: In your sock, that's fair.
3: You know how to pat a nigga down, but if you got them socks with the rolls in it, it feel like it's part of the sock. I'm the D.O. Double. They're not finna pat me down like that. They happy to see me.
1: Also, I always wanted to know, man, we always get so much unreleased music from artists that pass away. I know you and Nate Dogg had such a close relationship. Now that you own Death Row Records, is there any unreleased Nate Dogg we could possibly get?
3: Him and Tupac had the same work ethic.
1: Oh, so that'll tell you how much unreleased Nate Dogg music is Tupac.
3: Yes. Him and Tupac had the same work ethic. I'll say that. That's how he's on so many different hooks. That's why when people would call, Nate would show up. He go get that bag and give you a hell of a hook.
1: Would you consider a version of like a finding some of that unreleased Nate Dogg bit and maybe doing something with it on Death Row?
3: Hell yeah. And I got a beautiful relationship with his mother, Miss Ruth, so we would make sure that the estate get the majority of the property.
1: And his son is dope. Inhale's dope.
3: Come on. Nigel played in the Snoop U Football League. He was my quarterback for a couple of years.
1: That's crazy.
3: I coached that kid. That's my guy.
1: Gotta be crazy. Shout out to Snoop. Go watch the full interview on YouTube right now. Hit subscribe at Bootleg Kev, man. Coming up, we got that daily hate on the way. If you got something you want to hate on, leave us a voicemail. 877-817-2888. That is the number. Stay by your radio. Coming up next, your daily hate.
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1: 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Of course, we do that daily hate every day. 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If anything's got you pissed off, annoyed, any of that, tell us about it. Your daily hate calls are on deck. James, anything you're hating on?
2: This is going to sound crazy, but I'm hating on lemons. They're not hitting like they used to back in the day.
0: Well,
2: they're not as citrusy.
0: You got to get your lemons from Whole Foods.
2: No, I'm telling you, I tried everywhere. They lighter down. They messing with them.
0: Grow your own.
2: They probably from Taylor Farms.
1: Anyway, stay by your radio. If you got something you want to hate on, leave us a voicemail. It's the Bootleg Kev Show.

0: What are you hating on, ma'am?
1: I'm hating on the fact that my sister keeps getting back with the same loser that has cheated on her like 7 or 8 times.
2: Damn.
1: And she just keeps getting back with him. And at this point, I can't even, when she calls me about it, I can't even say anything. Like, what am I going to say? You're going to get back with him anyway. So at this point, you and the girl need to start a throuple.
2: Oh, damn.
0: She said a throuple. Hey, the throuple life is crazy. Hey, I got a question. Is this guy, like, super successful? Is he, like, financially?
1: No. He's a bum. Oh. He's a bum.
3: How old is your sister, by the way?
1: 34.
3: It's like, they are damn business. They learn to sleep with that loser.
0: First of all, she's way too old to be sleeping with a loser.
3: I thought you were talking about a little 18-year-old or something like that. You're talking about a grown-ass woman.
0: Which is why she should be hated on.
1: Grown.
0: She's way too old.
3: We ain't on your sister now. That's what we ain't on. Everybody, we ain't on you.
0: Hey, listen, man. The girl is hated on. She's way too old to be dealing with bums who are cheating on her.
3: Nah, she's living her best life with that loser.
0: Anyway, appreciate you calling. Your sister's hated on. Thanks for calling. Coming up, the halftime show for the Super Bowl still hasn't been settled.
3: Damn, the show hasn't.
0: Reports are coming out. They're having some issues. We're going to break it down up next.
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1: 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The No Cap News is coming up. A million.

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1: It's the Bootleg Kev Show, man. Every day, James finds the craziest stories in the world. We call it the No Cap News Report. James, what do you got coming up in a few minutes?
2: Hey, so let's just say a movie got real spicy because someone didn't like the fact that someone was using their phone during a movie.
1: Okay, we're going to find out what happened up next. Keep it locked.